have a dream that my four little children will one day live in a nation where they will not be judged by the color of their skin, but by the content of their character. I have a dream today.

in Alabama with its vicious racists, with its governor having his lips dripping with the words of interposition and nullification. One day right there in Alabama, little black boys and black girls will be able to join hands with little white boys and white girls as sisters and brothers. I have a dream today.

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0: 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Until the color of a man's skin has no more significance than to the color of his eyes.

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I'm just a picture. 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I paint word pictures on the canvas of life.

I know it's past visiting hours, but can I please give her these flowers? The doctor don't wanna take procedures. He claimed my heart can't take the anesthesia. 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

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Yeah. So, man, it's appreciated as always. 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

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Here we go. Tonight, Jimmy Ray. 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Here we go. Oh, if I'm gonna start talking about Uzbek.

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1: What up, kid? Yo, I'm just out here doing my thing, man. I'm trying to make this look, man.
0: Yo,
1: what you up to?
0: Put me on, kid. You see
1: I'm
0: what
1: saying,
0: I'm doing?
1: I'm saying, man. What you doing, man?
0: Word up, yo. I get off in the view,
1: kid. 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
0: Yo, I ain't fighting, kid.
1: Yo,
0: word is
1: I'm going to see you, all right?
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1: Reverend Cleveland, and to all of the musicians in this great choir that took me all the way back to the living room at home when she was 6 and 7 years of age. I saw you crying and I saw you responding, but I was just about to bust wide open. 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
0: Don't go run to your mama. 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

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Said, and there was I when the Santa Fe

hip-hop, ladies and gentlemen. I'm glad I have you all here tonight. Let me welcome you to our famous music club. I have a special pleasure to introduce you the greatest living band in the history of jungle music.